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It will soon pass, whatever it is. Don't worry, be happy.

Devil may care, and I am just a devil with love to spare. So viva Las Vegas, viva Las Vegas. How

It's not time to make a change. Just relax, take it easy. You're still young, that's your fault.

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